0: He's like Gracie Abrams.
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0: That's so true. That's so true. Radio Fantasy.

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Are you with me? Are you with me?

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2: 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I'm Khalid.
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0: 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Martin Garrix on Ed Sheeran.
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0: Repeat.

Love is the weapon. Love is the wager. Love is the lesson. Love is the moment. Love is the way. Love is the pain. Love is the wave. Love is the sleepless. Love is the game. Love is the nameless. Love is the grave. Love is the message. Love is the vibe. 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

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They say that it's a sign of empathy.